Man, I think I'm Eric Andre. Man, I think I'm Louis C.K. Man, I think so, therefore I am, man. It's 8 a.m., man. My mind is in Emporium.

0: 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I need the briefcase in 15 minutes or everybody's finished.
1: 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I'm getting lit with Dash, you don't see us in the back. No longer Little Mac, a briefcase with a million cash.

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1: 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Sometimes change can be as simple as two hands reaching for one another. 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